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1: In 1971, Carole King started a five-week run at number one in the U.S. with her song, It's Too Late, I Feel the Earth Move. Both songs were from her Tapestry album. It was 1973 when the Rocky Horror Picture Show opened in London. The stage production ran for a total of 2,960 performances. The film version was eventually released in 1975. In 1980, Donna Summer became the very first act to be signed by David Geffen to his new Geffen Records label. And happy birthday to Ann Wilson of Heart. She's 76 today. I'm Dennis Mitchell, and that is your Sox Classic Calendar for June 19th on 96.1 SOX.
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1: Oh, the first weekend of summer is nice and sunny. 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
7: Recent survey conducted by Common Sense Media found one-third of teenagers prefer AI companions over humans for serious conversations. There's a term for that: social offloading. And experts we talked to warned that this habit could be stunting emotional growth, leaving an already isolated generation who came of age during the pandemic even less prepared for the messiness of human interaction. Sure, AI can help you polish whatever it is you're looking to say, but that's not very human, right? It's the messiness that makes our interactions with each other so real. It's also what makes them so validating, help us to develop our confidence, our voice, our deep bonds with each other. Psychiatrists we talked to encouraged turning to family or friends when you're struggling to express yourself. They are keen to help. I'm Dr. Sanjay Gupta, helping you live a better life.
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0: 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It's a Yacht Rock weekend.
1: Oh, it's the first weekend of summer. So nice and sunny.
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1: Oh, the first weekend of summer is nice and sunny. 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
0: 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What's this, SPF 412?
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5: You ever wake up in the middle of the night or maybe first thing in the morning and notice drool on your pillow? Unless you're sleeping next to someone who hasn't already seen all your good, bad, and ugly, it's probably not that big a deal and not anything to worry about unless it's something that just started happening recently. When people drool at night, it's often because of a stuffy nose, acid reflux, or being a mouth breather. People who sleep on their stomach or side are more likely to drool than someone who sleeps on their back. But in some cases, drooling at night can be a warning sign of something more serious, like dental issues, sleep apnea, or even early symptoms of Parkinson's disease. If you're at all concerned about this, the best place to start is with an ENT doctor, an ears, nose, and throat doctor. They can recommend a sleep study to possibly get some answers. I'm Dr. Sanjay Gupta, helping you live a better life.
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0: it's Diane and Bobby D from the Sox Wake Up Crew on 96.1 SOX. 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
0: 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What's this? SPF 412?
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0: 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SPF 412?
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0: 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We are the Susquehanna Valley's greatest hits, and we're glad you joined us on the stream. 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

0: it's Diane and Bobby D from the Sox Wake Up Crew on 96.1 SOX. 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

0: Happy Saturday morning. Hope you're enjoying the Yacht Rock weekend. Why not sail to the Borough of Columbia this morning for the Thunder on the River Car Show presented by the Columbia Lions Club. Hey, it's Bobby D from the Sox Wake Up Crew. Happy Father's Day weekend. Bring Dad and stroll along Locust Street in Columbia and check out the over 500 classic vehicles lining the streets. 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Now, the church is selling all kinds of goodies, like their strawberry surprise, which I highly recommend. 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
7: You ever wake up in the middle of the night or maybe first thing in the morning and notice drool on your pillow? Unless you're sleeping next to someone who hasn't already seen all your good, bad, and ugly, it's probably not that big a deal and not anything to worry about unless it's something that just started happening recently. When people drool at night, it's often because of a stuffy nose, acid reflux, or being a mouth breather. People who sleep on their stomach or side are more likely to drool than someone who sleeps on their back. But in some cases, drooling at night can be a warning sign of something more serious, like dental issues, sleep apnea, or even early symptoms of Parkinson's disease. If you're at all concerned about this, the best place to start is with an ENT doctor, an ears, nose, and throat doctor. They can recommend a sleep study to possibly get some answers. I'm Dr. Sanjay Gupta, helping you live a better life.
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4: 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And there is perhaps no movement more fundamental than walking. It reinforces the alignment, stability, and coordinated muscle activation that supports how your body moves, whether you're doing strenuous exercise or simply going about your daily life. This is according to Dana Santis, a strength and conditioning specialist. Even though you walk every day, Dana does say you can make small adjustments to immediately improve your walking mechanics. So, keep your rib cage stacked over your pelvis. 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I'm Dr. Sanjay Gupta, helping you live a better life.
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1: Oh, the first weekend of summer is nice and sunny. Hey, Bobby, would you pass me the sunscreen?
0: Sure. What's this, SPF 412?
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0: 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At 7, it's an hour of 70s music with the 70s at 7. 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
1: 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Three songs that are tied together by one cool theme. It's the best way to power through your morning while you stream the Susquehanna Valley's greatest hits here on 96.1 SOX. Great music has a way of connecting us all. From Coffee Break Classics to the question of the day with the Sox Wake Up Crew. 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We've got more of the Susquehanna Valley's greatest hits coming up next. 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
15: If you're caring for an aging parent, you may feel quite often that you're alone in what you're doing. But you're not. Not by a long shot. According to a new report by the Pew Research Center, 10% of U.S. adults are caring for a parent over age 65. Millions more are caring for a spouse or partner 65 or older. Beyond the sheer numbers, this report, perhaps unsurprisingly, found a major difference in caregiver well-being between men and women. One psychologist we spoke to suggested thinking 5 years in the future and imagining where you are right now. Will you be glad you took something on, or regretful that you didn't? You also need to cut yourself some slack, he said, especially women. Don't try to shoulder all of the burden by yourself. You might need to ask for help before you burn out. You'll be so glad you did. I'm Dr. Sanjay Gupta, helping you live a better life.
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4: 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We are the Susquehanna Valley's greatest hits, and we're glad you joined us on the stream. 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

0: it's Bobby D and Diane from the Sox Wake Up Crew on 96.1 SOX. 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
0: 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We've got more of the Susquehanna Valley's greatest hits coming up next. 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We are the Susquehanna Valley's greatest hits, and we're glad you joined us on the stream. 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

0: 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SPF 412?
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1: How far off I sat and wondered. 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

You just don't seem to have as much to lose. Strange how the night moves.